0: charge.
1: He stole my heart. He stole my little heart, Your Honor.
0: Is it?
1: Yes, Your Honor.
0: For the thief of heart, IPC says, 1,000 kisses with honey-dipped lips.

0: commentary of the first semi-final T20 cricket match to be played between India and Bangladesh of the Women's Asia Cup T20 Cricket Tournament 2026. Before that, listen to a special program, First Ball 20.
1: First Ball 20.
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3: In terms of the India versus Bangladesh rivalry, are you looking to channel the memories of 2018, such a glorious chapter that is?
5: I think it's just a new day. We're just looking forward to play our good cricket here because it's been a long time. After a year, we're definitely getting some good memories from there. But it's an important day for all of us because it's our last game in this tournament. It could be not the last our game, because if we could do well here, maybe we might get another chance. So we just wanted to play as a whole unit and wanted to execute ourselves in the middle.
3: Any changes to your starting 11?
5: No, we are playing in the same 11.
3: What sort of a total are you looking to restrict the opposition to?
5: See, we have been playing here, so we look to, like, we wanted to restrict them in a total that we really wanted to chase.
3: Thank you very much. Go well.
5: Thank you so much.
3: In comes Harmanpreet Kaur. Harman, had you won the toss, what would you have done?
6: Well, to be honest, we thought of batting first only because we thought having runs on the board will give us a lot of confidence, and good we got batting first.
3: The overall head-to-head between India and Bangladesh is firmly in favour of India in T20Is, but they did push you to the brink in the past. What do you make of this matchup?
6: Yeah, definitely. I think T20 format is like that. You can't take any team lightly, and result is always a history, and today is a fresh game, and we have to go with a positive approach.
3: Any changes to your playing combination?
6: No, we're going with the same 11.
3: In terms of putting on a total now on this surface, what's a good total you'd be aiming for?
6: Well, I've been telling that you know, this pitch is a little tricky. You can't really set something in your mind. But I think let's see how our batting power play goes, and accordingly we'll see how much, you know, we can put on the board.
3: Go well.
6: Thank you.
3: Well, the news from the centre is Bangladesh have won the toss and decided to bowl first.
2: रेत की गर्द में छिपे हैं कई इतिहास, लेकिन आज दुबई के इस खूबसूरत मैदान पर एक नई दास्तान लिखी जानी है. भारत बनाम बांग्लादेश, पहला सेमीफाइनल. एक तरफ है भारत की वो आक्रामकता जिसने एशिया पर राज किया, तो 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
7: Thank you so much, Anand. Now to quickly take the discussion forward, Mona, I'll start with you. The tournament so far has been very spinner friendly. A total of 123 wickets been taken at an economy of 4.81 by spinners. India lost the toss today. Do you think it was a good toss to lose, or a good toss, or we can change the favours?
8: देखो, अभी तक जितने मैचेस हुए हैं, हरमनप्रीत ने खुद टॉस के समय बोला कि अगर वो भी टॉस जीतती तो शायद बैटिंग ही चुनती, क्योंकि 12 मैच हुए हैं और 8 बार जिस टीम ने पहले बैटिंग की है वो जीती है. तो यहाँ पर मुझे लगता है कि टारगेट

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1: This is Akashvani, the news read by Renuka. Prime Minister Narendra Modi said that India supports a safe, secure, peaceful and sustainable space domain anchored in international law, dialogue and multilateral cooperation. Mr. Modi stated this while virtually addressing the first edition of International Space Summit at Paris in France yesterday.
2: India's approach is rooted in Vasudhaiva Kutumbakam, that is, one earth, one family, one future. This spirit must now travel beyond earth. We support a safe, secure, peaceful and sustainable space domain anchored in international law, dialogue and multilateral cooperation. Scientific data must serve the common good with openness and integrity. India's space journey reflects this philosophy.
1: Mr. Modi highlighted the remarkable growth of country's space journey.
2: Chandrayaan 3 made India the first nation to land near the lunar South Pole. Aditya L1 is unlocking the secrets of the sun. Last year, an Indian visited the International Space Station. Looking ahead, we aim to establish an Indian space station by 2035 and send an Indian to the moon by 2040. In all these efforts, our guiding principle has been clear that benefits must reach all humanity. Alongside ISRO, India's private space sector is also surging in a big way.
1: Lauding the role of ISRO in space journey, Prime Minister Modi said, ISRO has earned global admiration for its excellence and cost-effective missions. India is all set to host the 18th BRICS Summit beginning this Saturday at Bharat Mandapam in New Delhi. The two-day summit will bring together 11 major emerging and developing economies, including Brazil, China, Egypt, Ethiopia, Indonesia, India, Iran, Russia, Saudi Arabia, South Africa, and the UAE. Belarus, Bolivia, Cuba, Kazakhstan, Malaysia, Nigeria, Thailand, Uganda, Uzbekistan, and Vietnam will participate as the BRICS partner countries. BRICS collectively represents around 49% of the world's population and about 40% of global GDP. World leaders including Russian President Vladimir Putin, Chinese President Xi Jinping, President of South Africa Cyril Ramaphosa, Egyptian President Abdel Fattah el-Sisi, Indonesian President Prabowo Subianto, Iran President Masoud Pezeshkian and Crown Prince of Abu Dhabi Sheikh Khalid bin Mohammed bin Zayed Al Nahyan will participate in the summit. Prime Minister of Ethiopia Abiy Ahmed Ali will also participate. Brazil will be represented by Foreign Affairs Minister Mauro Vieira. Minister of Foreign Affairs of Saudi Arabia, Prince Faisal bin Farhan Al Saud, will also participate in the summit. The presidents of Russia and Brazil are set to arrive in the national capital later last night to participate in the summit. The President of South Africa is set to arrive today morning. President of Iran, Indonesia, Egypt, Philippines and Burundi, Crown Prince of Abu Dhabi, Prime Ministers of Malaysia and Ethiopia are scheduled to land in New Delhi today. The BRICS Summit 2026 will get underway on Saturday with a closed session for BRICS member countries on inclusive global governance and strengthening multilateralism. In view of the upcoming BRICS summit, Delhi Traffic Police yesterday informed that traffic diversions and regulated movement will be in place across key routes in Delhi today from 2 p.m. to 8:30 p.m. Commuters have been advised to use the alternative route suggested by the Delhi Traffic Police. According to the Delhi Traffic Police, priority will be given to emergency and essential service vehicles. Meanwhile, the DMRC has informed that all metro stations will remain open until further notice with regard

0: திஸ் இஸ் ஆகாஷ்வாணி, தி நியூஸ் ரெட் பாய் அகிலா. Prime Minister Narendra Modi said that India supports a safe, secure, peaceful and sustainable space domain anchored in international law, dialogue and multilateral cooperation. Mr. Modi stated this while virtually addressing the first edition of International Space Summit at Paris in France yesterday.
1: India's approach is rooted in Vasudhaiva Kutumbakam, that is, one earth, one family, one future. This spirit must now travel beyond earth. We support a safe, secure, peaceful and sustainable space domain anchored in international law, dialogue and multilateral cooperation. Scientific data must serve the common good with openness and integrity. India's space journey reflects this philosophy.
0: Mr. Modi highlighted the remarkable growth of country's space journey.
1: Chandrayaan 3 made India the first nation to land near the lunar South Pole. Aditya L1 is unlocking the secrets of the sun. Last year, an Indian visited the International Space Station. Looking ahead, we aim to establish an Indian space station by 2035 and send an Indian to the moon by 2040. In all these efforts, our guiding principle has been clear, that benefits must reach all humanity. Alongside ISRO, India's private space sector is also surging in a big way.
0: Lauding the role of ISRO in space journey, Prime Minister Modi said ISRO has earned global admiration for its excellence and cost-effective missions. India is all set to host the 18th BRICS Summit beginning this Saturday at Bharat Mandapam in New Delhi. The two-day summit will bring together 11 major emerging and developing economies, including Brazil, China, Egypt, Ethiopia, Indonesia, India, Iran, Russia, Saudi Arabia, South Africa, and the UAE. Belarus, Bolivia, Cuba, Kazakhstan, Malaysia, Nigeria, Thailand, Uganda, Uzbekistan, and Vietnam will participate as BRICS partner countries. BRICS collectively represents around 49% of the world's population and about 40% of the global GDP. World leaders including Russian President Vladimir Putin, Chinese President Xi Jinping, President of South Africa Cyril Ramaphosa, Egyptian President Abdel Fattah el-Sisi, Indonesian President Prabowo Subianto, Iran President Masoud Pezeshkian and Crown Prince of Abu Dhabi Sheikh Khalid bin Mohammed bin Zayed al-Nahyan will participate in the summit. Prime Minister of Ethiopia Abiy Ahmed Ali will also participate. Brazil will be represented by Foreign Affairs Minister Mauro Vieira, Minister of Foreign Affairs of Saudi Arabia Prince Faisal bin Farhan Al Saud will also participate in the summit. The President of Russia is set to arrive in the national capital today to participate in the summit. The President of South Africa is set to arrive today morning. Presidents of Iran, Indonesia, Egypt, Philippines and Burundi, Crown Prince of Abu Dhabi, Prime Ministers of Malaysia and Ethiopia are scheduled to land in New Delhi today. Union Home Minister Amit Shah yesterday met eminent philanthropist Prince Rahim Aga Khan V in New Delhi. They discussed strengthening cooperation in social development, irrigation, cooperatives, natural farming including millets and solar energy. In a social media post, Mr. Shah said that India cherishes its bond with the Aga Khan Development Network, tied by a shared commitment to human development. The minister also reaffirmed shared commitment to advancing these partnerships for sustainable development and the greater good of humanity. The National Testing Agency, NTA, has released provisional answer keys for retest of English, Commerce and Sociology papers of UGC NET to June 2026. Candidates can challenge the answer keys online through the official UGC NET portal to the 13th of this month. NTA announced retest for three papers following complaints about several errors in these papers. In cricket, India thrashed Bangladesh by 40 runs in the first semi-final of the Women's Asia Cup 2026 at Dubai International Cricket Stadium, securing their place in the final. Chasing a target of 150 runs, Bangladesh made 109 for the loss of 7 wickets in stipulated 20 overs. In hockey, the Indian women's team stomped into the semi-finals of the Junior Asia Cup with a ruthless 19-0 demolition of Pakistan in quarter-final in China yesterday. And that is the end of this news bulletin.

0: திஸ் இஸ் ஆகாஷ்வாணி, தி நியூஸ் ரெட் பாய் அகிலா. Prime Minister Narendra Modi said that India supports a safe, secure, peaceful and sustainable space domain anchored in international law, dialogue and multilateral cooperation. Mr. Modi stated this while virtually addressing the first edition of International Space Summit at Paris in France yesterday.
1: India's approach is rooted in Vasudhaiv Kutumbakam, that is, one earth, one family, one future. This spirit must

0: Now travel beyond Earth. We support a safe, secure, peaceful and sustainable space domain anchored in international law, dialogue and multilateral cooperation. Scientific data must serve the common good with openness and integrity. India's space journey reflects this philosophy.
1: Mr. Modi highlighted the remarkable growth of country's space journey.
0: Chandrayaan-3 made India the first nation to land near the lunar South Pole. Aditya L1 is unlocking the secrets of the sun. Last year, an Indian visited the International Space Station. Looking ahead, we aim to establish an Indian space station by 2035 and send an Indian to the moon by 2040. In all these efforts, our guiding principle has been clear, that benefits must reach all humanity. Alongside ISRO, India's private space sector is also surging in a big way.
1: Lauding the role of ISRO in space journey, Prime Minister Modi said ISRO has earned global admiration for its excellence and cost-effective missions. India is all set to host the 18th BRICS Summit beginning this Saturday at Bharat Mandapam in New Delhi. The two-day summit will bring together 11 major emerging and developing economies, including Brazil, China, Egypt, Ethiopia, Indonesia, India, Iran, Russia, Saudi Arabia, South Africa, and the UAE. Belarus, Bolivia, Cuba, Kazakhstan, Malaysia, Nigeria, Thailand, Uganda, Uzbekistan, and Vietnam will participate as the BRICS partner countries. BRICS collectively represents around 49% of the world's population and about 40% of the global GDP. World leaders, including Russian President Vladimir Putin, Chinese President Xi Jinping, President of South Africa Cyril Ramaphosa, Egyptian President Abdel Fattah el-Sisi, Indonesian President Prabowo Subianto, Iran President Masoud Pezeshkian, and Crown Prince of Abu Dhabi Sheikh Khalid bin Mohammed bin Zayed Al Nahyan will participate in the summit. Prime Minister of Ethiopia, Abiy Ahmed Ali, will also participate. Brazil will be represented by Foreign Affairs Minister Mauro Vieira, Minister of Foreign Affairs of Saudi Arabia, Prince Faisal bin Farhan Al Saud, will also participate in the summit. Minister of Foreign Affairs of Brazil, Mauro Vieira, arrived in New Delhi last night to attend the 18th BRICS Summit. The President of Russia is set to arrive in the national capital today to participate in the summit. The President of South Africa is set to arrive today morning. Presidents of Iran, Indonesia, Egypt, Philippines and Burundi, Crown Prince of Abu Dhabi, Prime Ministers of Malaysia and Ethiopia are scheduled to land in New Delhi today. Union Home Minister Amit Shah yesterday met eminent philanthropist Prince Rahim Aga Khan V in New Delhi. They discussed strengthening cooperation in social development, irrigation, cooperatives, natural farming including millets and solar energy. In a social media post, Mr. Shah said that India cherishes its bond with Aga Khan Development Network, tied by a shared commitment to human development. The minister also reaffirmed shared commitment to advancing these partnerships for sustainable development and the greater good of humanity. The National Testing Agency, NTA, has released provisional answer keys for retest of English, Commerce and Sociology papers of UGC NET to June 2026. Candidates can challenge the answer keys online through the official UGC NET portal to the 13th of this month. NTA announced a retest for three papers following complaints about several errors in these papers. In cricket, India thrashed Bangladesh by 40 runs in the first semi-final of the Women's Asia Cup 2026 at Dubai International Cricket Stadium, securing their place in the final. Chasing a target of 150 runs, Bangladesh made 109 for the loss of 7 wickets in the stipulated 20 overs. And that is the end of this news bulletin.
2: ஆகாஷ்வாணி நேரம் 2:10.
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0: benefits must reach all humanity. Alongside ISRO, India's private space sector is also surging in a big way.
1: Lauding the role of ISRO in space journey, Prime Minister Modi said ISRO has earned global admiration for its excellence and cost-effective missions. India is all set to host the 18th BRICS Summit beginning this Saturday at Bharat Mandapam in New Delhi. The two-day summit will bring together 11 major emerging and developing economies, including Brazil, China, Egypt, Ethiopia, Indonesia, India, Iran, Russia, Saudi Arabia, South Africa, and the UAE. Belarus, Bolivia, Cuba, Kazakhstan, Malaysia, and Nigeria, Thailand, Uganda, Uzbekistan, and Vietnam will participate as the BRICS partner countries. BRICS collectively represents around 49% of the world's population and about 40% of global GDP. World leaders include Russian President Vladimir Putin, Chinese President Xi Jinping, President of South Africa Cyril Ramaphosa, Egyptian President Abdel Fattah el-Sisi, Indonesian President Prabowo Subianto, Iran President Masoud Pezeshkian, and Crown Prince of Abu Dhabi Sheikh Khalid bin Mohammed bin Zayed Al Nahyan will participate in the summit. Prime Minister of Ethiopia Abiy Ahmed Ali will also participate. Brazil will be represented by the Foreign Affairs Minister, Mauro Vieira, Minister of Foreign Affairs of Saudi Arabia, Prince Faisal bin Fahd Khan Al Saud, will also participate in the summit. Minister of Foreign Affairs of Brazil, Mauro Vieira, arrived in New Delhi last night to attend the 18th BRICS Summit. The President of Russia is set to arrive in the national capital today to participate in the summit. The President of South Africa is set to arrive today morning. Presidents of Iran, Indonesia, Egypt, Philippines and Burundi, Crown Prince of Abu Dhabi, Prime Ministers of Malaysia and Ethiopia are scheduled to land in New Delhi today. In view of the upcoming BRICS Summit, Delhi Traffic Police yesterday informed that traffic diversions and regulated movements will be in place across key routes in Delhi today from 2 p.m. to 8:30 p.m. Commuters have been advised to use the alternative routes suggested by the Delhi Traffic Police. According to the Delhi Traffic Police, priority will be given to the emergency and essential service vehicles. Meanwhile, Delhi Metro has informed that all metro stations will remain open until further notice with regard to multiple queries received on the closure in view of the BRICS summit. The National Testing Agency, NTA, has released provisional answer keys for retest of English, Commerce and Sociology papers with UGC NET June 2026. Candidates can challenge the answer keys online through the official UGC NET portal till the 13th of this month. NTA announced retest for three papers following complaints about several errors in these papers. In cricket, India thrashed Bangladesh by 48 runs in the first semi-final of the Women's Asia Cup 2026 at the Dubai International Cricket Stadium, securing their place in the final. Chasing a target of 115 runs, Bangladesh made 109 with a loss of 7 wickets in the stipulated 20 overs. And that is the end of this news bulletin.
2: அடுத்த அறிவிப்பு தொடர்கிறது. நேரம் 3:10. ஆகாஷ்வாணி.
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0: been as the BRICS partner countries. BRICS collectively represents around 49% of the world's population and about 40% of the global GDP. World leaders, including Russian President Vladimir Putin, Chinese President Xi Jinping, President of South Africa Cyril Ramaphosa, Egyptian President Abdel Fattah el-Sisi, Indonesian President Prabowo Subianto, Iran President Masoud Pezeshkian, and the Crown Prince of Abu Dhabi, Sheikh Khalid bin Mohammed bin Zayed Al Nahyan, will participate in the summit. Prime Minister of Ethiopia Abiy Ahmed Ali will also participate. Brazil will be represented by Foreign Affairs Minister Mauro Vieira, Minister of Foreign Affairs of Saudi Arabia, Prince Faisal bin Farhan Al Saud will also participate in the summit. Minister of Foreign Affairs of Brazil Mauro Vieira arrived in New Delhi last night to attend the 18th BRICS summit. The President of Russia has arrived in the national capital today to participate in the summit. The President of South Africa is set to arrive today morning. Presidents of Iran, Indonesia, Egypt, Philippines and Burundi, Crown Prince of Abu Dhabi, Prime Ministers of Malaysia and Ethiopia are scheduled to land in New Delhi today. In view of the upcoming BRICS summit, Delhi Traffic Police yesterday informed that traffic diversions and regulated movement will be in place across key routes in Delhi today from 2 p.m. to 8:30 p.m. Commuters have been advised to use the alternative routes suggested by the Delhi Traffic Police. According to Delhi Traffic Police, priority will be given to emergency and essential service vehicles. Meanwhile, Delhi Metro has informed that all metro stations will remain open until further notice with regard to multiple queries received on the closure in view of BRICS Summit. The National Testing Agency has released provisional answer keys for retest of English, Commerce and Sociology papers of UGC NET, June 2026. Candidates can challenge the answer keys online through the official UGC NET portal to the 13th of this month. NTA announced retest of three papers following complaints about several errors in these papers. In cricket, India thrashed Bangladesh by 40 runs in the first semi-final of the Women's Asia Cup 2026 at Dubai International Cricket Stadium, securing their place in the final. And that is the end of this news bulletin.
1: அடுத்த அறிவிப்பு தொடர்கிறது. ஆகாஷ்வாணி நேரம் 4:10.
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0: India's approach is rooted in Vasudhaiv Kutumbakam, that is, one earth, one family, one future. This spirit must now travel beyond earth. We support a safe, secure, peaceful, and sustainable space domain anchored in international law, dialogue, and multilateral cooperation. Scientific data must serve the common good with openness and integrity. India's space journey reflects this philosophy.
1: Mr. Modi highlighted the remarkable growth of country's space journey. Lauding the role of ISRO in space journey, Prime Minister Modi said, ISRO has earned global admiration for its excellence and cost-effective missions. The National Testing Agency, NTA, has released provisional answer keys for retest of English, Commerce and Sociology papers of UGC NET, June 2026. Candidates can challenge the answer keys online through the official UGC NET portal till the 13th of this month. NTA announced retest for three papers following complaints about several errors in these papers. In cricket, India thrashed Bangladesh by 40 runs in the first semi-final of the Women's Asia Cup 2026 at Dubai International Cricket Stadium, securing their place in the final. India made a strong start at the World Para Shooting Championship, bagging four medals, including one gold, two silver and one bronze on the opening day of the event at Changwon in South Korea. The Indian women's team of Mona Agarwal, Avani Lekhara and Milisha clinched gold in the R2 10-meter air rifle standing SH1 team event. And that is the end of this news bulletin.
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